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We're trying to raise 50 grand for Fisher House this summer. 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
0: With the ACMs being on Sunday night, it reminded me of one of the greatest acts of country music rebellion ever. Back in 1994, the Academy wanted Alan Jackson to perform with a backing track instead of fully live music. Now, if you know Alan Jackson, you already know that went over about as well as gluten-free biscuits at a hunting camp. But he was contractually locked in, so technically he had to perform. Fine. He shows up, sings a song, crowd's loving it, but his drummer walks out there with no drumsticks. None. Just aggressively windmilling his arms around like a toddler hopped up on birthday cake pretending to be in a rock band. And the best part, most people at home probably didn't even notice because the drums were pre-recorded anyway, which exactly was Alan's point. That's elite level petty right there. Not screaming, not throwing a fit, just quietly exposing the whole thing with invisible drumsticks. Honestly, country music needs more of that energy. That's your breakdown.
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0: to Wrigleyville. 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
1: After finding out yesterday that Dan and Shay are going to be in Tinley Park in early September, we get the second night of the Young Tour with Tyler Hubbard and Josh Ross on sale Friday. We find out that they are performing tonight, Dan and Shay, on Jimmy Kimmel Live on ABC. And for Sunday night of the ACMs, Parker McCollum winning Album of the Year, this is what he was thinking immediately after hearing his name.
2: I've performed several times at award shows, and every night that I've done it, I always stand out there and I'm in my head while I'm singing. I'm like, that's Chris Stapleton, that's George Strait, that's Miranda Lambert, the GOATs. Sing with Leanne Womack, country music royalty on national television. And if I did it seven nights a week for the rest of my life, I still don't think I really feel like I belong with those people. So maybe just for a night, I do.
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10: Mostly cloudy early, a lot cooler than we were yesterday. Sunshine and clouds this afternoon, 59 for the high. Get a little bit warmer tomorrow, 65, and then warming up throughout the weekend.
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0: 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Crisscross. So strong. 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
0: Hefty slider bag. 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

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Yesterday, a semi carrying 60,000 bees in Utah broke down in the canyon where they were driving on the highway. And the thing is, right now in Utah, it is morbidly hot. And if the bees are stuck in one place for longer than a certain amount of time, they have a risk of dying. And we don't need the bees to die. We need the bees to live. So the fire department came in and decided to do something really extraordinary. The pictures and all of this is all the Finding the Good feels. Really one of the coolest reminders that first responders don't just save people. Sometimes they are saving 25 million bees as well. Take a look on our social stories at Free Country Chicago, at Drew Walker Chicago. New now, Josh Ross, Hate High.

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Hope you can join me Friday night at 7. It's Drew Walker. Enjoy the sunshine today. I'll see you back here early tomorrow at Free Country.